Listen, friends. Once I was going far, far from my home, I met a friend who invited me to the church, which was the Church of God. I went, and while I was there, I heard a voice saying, "Young girl, come, let's go working on the building." I listened, but first I thought it was a voice bidding for a man. But when I get to understand, it was the voice of God saying, "Come, let's go working on the building."

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Know what? 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Listen.

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He doesn't speak good English, he's just a simple man. But when he's talking to the Lord, even a little child can understand. I was young and foolish, but the thought still comes to me when I told Daddy I felt I was old enough to leave. He sat there at the table, and a look came on his face, but he never spoke another word till he said the table grace. He said, "Our gracious Heavenly Father, we're all gathered here today to give Thee thanks for blessings, so humbly we pray. Our oldest girl is leaving, and I guess she knows what's best. But just in case, would you stand by and help her stand the test? Lord, she's a little bit neglectful about church on Sunday morn. And if she gets with the wrong crowd, would you let her hold your arm? And if she flies too high, would you clip her wings? But don't let her fall too hard, Lord. I'm sure you can handle things. I've tried my best from day to day to teach her right from wrong. And now she's grown to be a fine young lady, and she's always blessed our home. We pray thee, Lord, for guidance that she won't build upon the sand, and we won't worry half as much if we know she's in your hands. And, oh yes, Lord, it won't be long till I'll be coming home. Don't make me wait too long. We pray thee, Lord, for guidance. Please cleanse us from our sins so we can all be together in heaven. In Jesus' name, amen." The table was silent as tears ran down my face, and from that day on, I base my life on Father's table grace.

Chapter 1. How doth the city sit solitary, that was full of people? How is she become as a widow, she that was great among the nations, and princess among the provinces? How is she become tributary? She weepeth sore in the night, and her tears are on her cheeks. Among all her lovers she hath none to comfort her. All her friends have dealt treacherously with her. They are become her enemies. Judah is gone into captivity because of affliction and because of great servitude. She dwelleth among the heathen. She findeth no rest. All her persecutors overtook her between the straits. The ways of Zion do mourn because none come to the solemn feasts. All her gates are desolate. Her priests sigh. Her virgins are afflicted. And she is in bitterness. Her adversaries are the chief. Her enemies prosper. For the Lord hath afflicted her for the multitude of her transgressions. Her children are gone into captivity before the enemy, and from the daughter of Zion all her beauty is departed. Her princes are become like harts that find no pasture, and they are gone without strength before the pursuer. Jerusalem remembered in the days of her affliction, and of her miseries, all her pleasant things that she had in the days of old, when her people fell into the hand of the enemy, and none did help her. The adversaries saw her, and did mock at her Sabbaths. Jerusalem hath grievously sinned, therefore she is removed. All that honored her despise her, because they have seen her nakedness. Yea, she sigheth, and turneth backward. Her filthiness is in her skirts. She remembereth not her last end. Therefore she came down wonderfully. She had no comforter. O Lord, behold my affliction, for the enemy hath magnified himself. The adversary hath spread out his hand upon all her pleasant things, for she hath seen that the heathen entered into her sanctuary, whom thou didst command that they should not enter into thy congregation. All her people sigh, they seek bread. They have given their pleasant things for meat to relieve the soul. See, O Lord, and consider, for I am become vile. Is it nothing to you, all ye that pass by? Behold, and see if there be any sorrow like unto my sorrow, which is done unto me, wherewith the Lord hath afflicted me in the day of his fierce anger. From above hath he sent fire into my bones, and it prevaileth against them. He hath spread a net for my feet. He hath turned me back. He hath made me desolate and faint all the day. The yoke of my transgressions is bound by his hand. They are wreathed and come up upon my neck. He hath made my strength to fall. The Lord hath delivered me into their hands, from whom I am not able to rise up. The Lord hath trodden underfoot all my mighty men in the midst of me. He hath called an assembly against me to crush my young men. The Lord hath trodden the virgin, the daughter of Judah, as in a winepress. For these things I weep. Mine eye runneth down with water, because the comforter that should relieve my soul is far from me. My children are desolate, because the enemy prevailed. Zion spreadeth forth her hands, and there is none to comfort her. The Lord hath commanded, concerning Jacob, that his adversaries should be round about him. Jerusalem is as a menstruous woman among them. The Lord is righteous, for I have rebelled against his commandment. Hear, I pray you, all people, and behold my sorrow. My virgins and my young men are gone into captivity. I called for my lovers, but they deceived me. My priests and mine elders gave up the ghost in the city, while they sought their meat to relieve their souls. Behold, O Lord, for I am in distress. My bowels are troubled, mine heart is turned within me, for I have grievously rebelled. Abroad the sword bereaveth. At home there is as death. They have heard that I sigh. There is none to comfort me. All mine enemies have heard of my trouble. They are glad that thou hast done it. Thou wilt bring the day that thou hast called, and they shall be like unto me. Let all their wickedness come before thee, and do unto them as thou hast done unto me for all my transgressions. For my sighs are many, and my heart is faint. Chapter 2. How hath the Lord covered the daughter of Zion with a cloud in his anger, and cast down from heaven unto the earth the beauty of Israel, and remembered not his footstool in the day of his anger? The Lord hath swallowed up all the habitations of Jacob, and hath not pitied.
He hath thrown down in his wrath the strongholds of the daughter of Judah. He hath brought them down to the ground. He hath polluted the kingdom and the princes thereof. He hath cut off in his fierce anger all the horn of Israel. He hath drawn back his right hand from before the enemy, and he burned against Jacob like a flaming fire which devoureth round about. He hath bent his bow like an enemy. He stood with his right hand as an adversary, and slew all that were pleasant to the eye in the tabernacle of the daughter of Zion. He poured out his fury like fire. The Lord was as an enemy. He hath swallowed up Israel. He hath swallowed up all her palaces. He hath destroyed his stronghold, and hath increased in the daughter of Judah mourning and lamentation. And he hath violently taken away his tabernacle, as if it were of a garden. He hath destroyed his places of the assembly. The Lord hath caused the solemn feasts and Sabbath to be forgotten in Zion, and hath despised in the indignation of his anger the king and the priest. The Lord hath cast off his altar. He hath abhorred his sanctuary. He hath given up into the hand of the enemy the walls of her palaces. They have made a noise in the house of the Lord, as in the day of a solemn feast. The Lord hath purposed to destroy the wall of the daughter of Zion. He hath stretched out a line. He hath not withdrawn his hand from destroying. Therefore he made the rampart and the wall to lament. They languished together. Her gates are sunk into the ground. He hath destroyed and broken her bars. Her king and her princes are among the Gentiles. The law is no more. Her prophets also find no vision from the Lord. The elders of the daughter of Zion sit upon the ground and keep silence. They have cast up dust upon their heads. They have girded themselves with sackcloth. The virgins of Jerusalem hang down their heads to the ground. Mine eyes do fail with tears. My bowels are troubled. My liver is poured upon the earth. For the destruction of the daughter of my people, because the children and the sucklings swoon in the streets of the city. They say to their mothers, "Where is corn and wine?" When they swooned as the wounded in the streets of the city, when the soul was poured out into their mother's bosom. What thing shall I take to witness for thee? What thing shall I liken to thee, O daughter of Jerusalem? What shall I equal to thee, that I may comfort thee, O virgin daughter of Zion? For thy breach is great like the sea. Who can heal thee? Thy prophets have seen vain and foolish things for thee, and they have not discovered thine iniquity to turn away thy captivity, but have seen for thee false burdens and causes of banishment. All that pass by clap their hands at thee. They hiss and wag their head at the daughter of Jerusalem, saying, "Is this the city that men call the perfection of beauty, the joy of the whole earth?" All thine enemies have opened their mouth against thee. They hiss and gnash the teeth. They say, "We have swallowed her up. Certainly this is the day that we looked for. We have found. We have seen it. The Lord hath done that which he had devised. He hath fulfilled his word that he had commanded in the days of old. He hath thrown down and hath not pitied. And he hath caused thine enemy to rejoice over thee. He hath set up the horn of thine adversaries." Their heart cried unto the Lord, "O wall of the daughter of Zion, let tears run down like a river day and night. Give thyself no rest. Let not the apple of thine eye cease. Arise, cry out in the night. In the beginning of the watches, pour out thine heart like water before the face of the Lord. Lift up thy hands toward him for the life of thy young children that faint for hunger on the top of every street. Behold, O Lord, and consider to whom thou hast done this. Shall the women eat their fruit and children of a span long? Shall the priest and the prophet be slain in the sanctuary of the Lord? The young and the old lie on the ground in the streets. My virgins and my young men are fallen by the sword. Thou hast slain them in the day of thine anger. Thou hast killed and not pitied. Thou hast called as in a solemn day my terrors round about, so that in the day of the Lord's anger none escaped nor remained. Those that I have swaddled and brought up hath mine enemy consumed. Chapter 3. I am the man that hath seen affliction by the rod of his wrath. He hath led me and brought me into darkness, but not into light. Surely against me is he turned. He turneth his hand against me all the day. My flesh and my skin hath he made old. He hath broken my bones. He hath builded against me and compassed me with gall and travail. He hath set me in dark places, as they that be dead of old.
He hath hedged me about, that I cannot get out. He hath made my chain heavy. Also when I cry and shout, he shutteth out my prayer. He hath enclosed my ways with hewn stone. He hath made my paths crooked. He was unto me as a bear lying in wait, and as a lion in secret places. He hath turned aside my ways, and pulled me in pieces. He hath made me desolate. He hath bent his bow, and set me as a mark for the arrow. He hath caused the arrows of his quiver to enter into my reins. I was a derision to all my people, and their song all the day. He hath filled me with bitterness. He hath made me drunken with wormwood. He hath also broken my teeth with gravel stones. He hath covered me with ashes. And thou hast removed my soul far off from peace. I forgot prosperity. And I said, my strength and my hope is perished from the Lord. Remembering mine affliction and my misery, the wormwood and the gall, my soul hath them still in remembrance and is humbled in me. This I recall to my mind, therefore have I hope. It is of the Lord's mercies that we are not consumed, because his compassions fail not. They are new every morning. Great is thy faithfulness. The Lord is my portion, saith my soul. Therefore will I hope in him. The Lord is good unto them that wait for him, to the soul that seeketh him. It is good that a man should both hope and quietly wait for the salvation of the Lord. It is good for a man that he bear the yoke in his youth. He sitteth alone and keepeth silence, because he hath borne it upon him. He putteth his mouth in the dust. If so be there may be hope. He giveth his cheek to him that smiteth him. He is filled full with reproach, for the Lord will not cast off forever. But though he cause grief, yet will he have compassion according to the multitude of his mercies. For he doth not afflict willingly, nor grieve the children of men, to crush under his feet all the prisoners of the earth, to turn aside the right of a man before the face of the Most High. To subvert a man in his cause, the Lord approveth not. Who is he that saith, and it cometh to pass, when the Lord commandeth it not? Out of the mouth of the Most High proceedeth not evil and good? Wherefore doth a living man complain, a man for the punishment of his sins? Let us search and try our ways, and turn again to the Lord. Let us lift up our heart with our hands unto God in the heavens. We have transgressed and have rebelled. Thou hast not pardoned. Thou hast covered with anger and persecuted us. Thou hast slain. Thou hast not pitied. Thou hast covered thyself with a cloud, that our prayer should not pass through. Thou hast made us as the offscouring and refuse in the midst of the people. All our enemies have opened their mouths against us. Fear and a snare has come upon us, desolation and destruction. Mine eye runneth down with rivers of water for the destruction of the daughter of my people. Mine eye trickleth down and ceaseth not without any intermission, till the Lord look down and behold from heaven. Mine eye affecteth mine heart because of all the daughters of my city. Mine enemies chased me sore, like a bird without cause. They have cut off my life in the dungeon and cast a stone upon me. Waters flowed over mine head. Then I said, I am cut off. I called upon thy name, O Lord, out of the low dungeon. Thou hast heard my voice. Hide not thine ear at my breathing, at my cry. Thou drewest near in the day that I called upon thee. Thou saidst, fear not. O Lord, thou hast pleaded the causes of my soul. Thou hast redeemed my life. O Lord, thou hast seen my wrong. Judge thou my cause. Thou hast seen all their vengeance and all their imaginations against me. Thou hast heard their reproach, O Lord, and all their imaginations against me. The lips of those that rose up against me, and their device against me all the day. Behold, they're sitting down and they're rising up. I am their music. Render unto them a recompense, O Lord, according to the work of their hands. Give them sorrow of heart, thy curse unto them. Persecute and destroy them in anger from under the heavens of the Lord. Chapter 4. How is the gold become dim? How is the most fine gold changed? The stones of the sanctuary are poured out in the top of every street. The precious sons of Zion, comparable to fine gold, how are they esteemed as earthen pitchers,
the work of the hands of the potter. Even the sea monsters draw out the breast. They give suck to the young ones. The daughter of my people is become cruel, like the ostriches in the wilderness. The tongue of the sucking child cleaveth to the roof of his mouth for thirst. The young children ask bread, and no man breaketh it unto them. They that did feed delicately are desolate in the streets. They that were brought up in scarlet embrace dunghills. For the punishment of the iniquity of the daughter of my people is greater than the punishment of the sin of Sodom. That was overthrown as in a moment, and no hand stayed on her. Her Nazarites were purer than snow. They were whiter than milk. They were more ruddy in body than rubies. Their polishing was of sapphire. Their visage is blacker than a coal. They are not known in the streets. Their skin cleaveth to their bones. It is withered. It is become like a stick. They that be slain with the sword are better than they that be slain with hunger. For these pine away, stricken through for want of the fruits of the field. The hands of the pitiful women have sodden their own children. They were their meat and the destruction of the daughter of my people. The Lord hath accomplished his fury. He hath poured out his fierce anger, and hath kindled a fire in Zion, and it hath devoured the foundations thereof. The kings of the earth, and all the inhabitants of the world, would not have believed that the adversary and the enemy should have entered into the gates of Jerusalem. For the sins of her prophets, and the iniquities of her priests, that have shed the blood of the just in the midst of her, they have wandered as blind men in the streets. They have polluted themselves with blood, so that men could not touch their garments. They cried unto them, Depart ye, it is unclean. Depart, depart, touch not. When they fled away and wandered, they said among the heathen, They shall no more sojourn there. The anger of the Lord hath divided them. He will no more regard them. They respected not the persons of the priests. They favored not the elders. As for us, our eyes as yet failed for our vain help. In our watching we have watched for a nation that could not save us. They hunt our steps, though we cannot go in our streets. Our end is near. Our days are fulfilled. For our end is come. Our persecutors are swifter than the eagles of the heaven. They pursued us upon the mountains. They laid wait for us in the wilderness. The breath of our nostrils, the anointed of the Lord, was taken in their pits, of whom we said, Under his shadow we shall live among the heathen. Rejoice and be glad, O daughter of Edom, that dwellest in the land of Uz. The cup also shall pass through unto thee. Thou shalt be drunken and shalt make thyself naked. The punishment of thine iniquity is accomplished, O daughter of Zion. He will no more carry thee away into captivity. He will visit thine iniquity, O daughter of Edom. He will discover thy sins. Chapter 5. Remember, O Lord, what has come upon us. Consider and behold our reproach. Our inheritance is turned to strangers, our houses to aliens. We are orphans and fatherless, our mothers are as widows. We have drunken our water for money, our wood is sold unto us. Our necks are under persecution, we labor and have no rest. We have given the hand to the Egyptians and to the Assyrians to be satisfied with bread. Our fathers have sinned and are not, and we have borne their iniquities. Servants have ruled over us. There is none that doth deliver us out of their hand. We got our bread with the peril of our lives because of the sword of the wilderness. Our skin was black like an oven because of the terrible famine. They ravished the women in Zion and the maids in the cities of Judah. Princes are hanged up by their hand. The faces of elders were not honored. They took the young men to grind, and the children fell under the wood. The elders have ceased from the gate, the young men from their music. The joy of our heart is ceased. Our dance is turned into mourning. The crown is fallen from our head. Woe unto us that we have sinned. For this our heart is faint. For these things our eyes are dim. Because of the mountain of Zion, which is desolate, the foxes walk upon it. Thou, O Lord, remainest forever, thy throne from generation to generation. Wherefore dost thou forget us forever, and forsake us so long time? Turn thou us unto thee, O Lord, and we shall be turned. Renew our days as of old. But thou hast utterly rejected us. Thou art very wroth against us.

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He means more to me than anything this world has to offer me. 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

0: Learning to Lean, won by the Everettes, and we will double up with John Henry Miller.
1: Ladies and gentlemen, with songs of inspiration from their hearts to your hearts, the Love Singers.

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0: You see, I've talked to so many friends of mine that have so much trouble in their life. But I just want to let them know that in everybody's life, a little rain surely must fall. And instead of smoking or drinking, trying to solve the problem, you see, because when you come down and sober up, that problem is always the same. So why not give God a chance? You see, because God so loved the world that he gave his only begotten son to die, that whosoever shall believeth on him shall not perish but have an everlasting life. I don't know, maybe you would understand it better if I put these words into a song.

Hallelujah. Well, people, my name is Kemar Thompson, a young man, 17 years old. I just want to just share this message tonight, and the heart can be blessed in the name of Jesus. You may be going through so much they cannot explain. You maybe don't know why you have been going through this stuff, but I want to tell you in the name of Jesus, I challenge you under the power of the Holy Ghost, that no matter what you are going through, God can fix it. Because the songwriter said, Father is not one broken vessel that God cannot mend. As I enter into a word of prayer, just bow your head while I pray. Mighty God of hosts, as I come God before your presence, God, I pray, God, right now, God, in the mighty name of Jesus, I pray, God, by your fire and your power, God, and your might, Jesus, I pray, God, right now, God, in the name of Jesus, God, I pray, God, I

In stones, God, I pray, God, for somebody, God, in the hospital, God, I pray, mighty God, for a sick Lord Jesus, mighty God, right now, God, I call for your power, God, your true and living power, God, because mighty God, when you call on the name of Jesus, mighty God, you said something, God, must take place, you said something, God, must happen, you said a ship must.

that is the Lord. I pray right now, God, you will have your way, mighty God, in the mighty name of Jesus. Where people are come to tell you tonight that God can fix everything that you have been going through. In the name of Jesus. Mighty God, I welcome you one more time. God, I pray, God, you will pour out your spirit. Pour out your spirit, God. Hallelujah, to your name, Jesus. Glory to your name, God. I worship you, God. Hallelujah to your name, Jesus.

of my life, and I will dwell in the house of the Lord forever. Glory to your name, God. Hallelujah to your name, Jesus. I want to speak to my Christian friend. You might hold here, and you might persecute your family. They might persecute the thing that they don't do. But I come to tell somebody here in the book of St. Matthew 5, verse 11. I said, blessed are ye when man shall revile you and shall persecute you and shall say all manner

Father is your reward in heaven. Hallelujah to your name, Jesus. You have many persons tonight who are in some serious condition, and you might feel in yourself that God can't come true for you. You might feel wrote off like no one cares about you, because your family wrote you off, your mother wrote you off, your father wrote you off. But the Bible said, when my mother and father forsake me, then the Lord God shall take me up. Glory to your name, Jesus. Hallelujah to your name, Jesus. And I'm speaking to somebody tonight, under the power of the Holy Ghost. I don't care where you are at this moment,

3 years ago, and I know the same God who has done it for me. Hallelujah. Glory. As it can be for you. You have many Christians who are facing challenge tonight. You have many Christians who are facing some

When Moses, when God have sent Moses down to Egypt to Pharaoh to tell him to set my people free, Pharaoh's heart was so hard. But I guess when God have sent him the message, and when he released the children of Israel, when they was going, when they reached at the

to a name Jesus. Because when they reach before the Red Sea, they start to blaspheme. But they never know what God have in store. But when Moses said, Lord, what next must I do? But God said, Moses, use what I God have given unto you. And Moses stretched forth.

you have turned against you, but God can fix it. Many of you tonight, I've been going through so much. You might have a sickness for so long, for so much year. You may be sick with this high blood pressure. You may be sick with this sugar arthritis. But I wonder if God is still in the mood to heal in the name of Jesus. Because the woman with the issue of blood, the Bible said she was sick for 12 long years. But when she heard about Jesus, the Bible said that she got up and she started to praise, and she praised, and she praised, and touched the hem of Jesus' garment, and she was immediately made whole.

ever mighty God. Glory to your name, Jesus. Hallelujah. He's a miracle working God. Man, say, friend, you are not too deep in sin where God can't save you. You might say, Lord, it's like all the day of my life, I'm going to go through weeping. But you need to tell yourself and tell the devil that my weeping is about to be over. Because many persons don't want to see you now. But say, look here, don't look at my today. You might don't want to see me today, but tell them that before the day is over and before the night is through, you may be praying for deliverance, but God is coming true for you. Hallelujah to the Lamb of God. Just go ahead and worship God wherever you are. Mandarosha Tribunda, Nelabakose Tribunda, and worship God. The Bible says when the praises goes up, then the blessing from heaven will come down. I guess the man of God, Job, was going through so much. Job have gone through so much. Even I read the book of Job, I thought that Job was going to curse God because of what.

in the name of Jesus. Glory to your name, God. I guess when Job, I've heard that his animal, his children have died, Job said the Lord gave it and the Lord take it. I guess the man of God, Job, even his flesh was falling apart from his bone. He still waited upon God. Even his wife turned to him and said, Job, why don't you just curse God and die? But Job see you talk like a foolish woman. Hallelujah to your name, Jesus. And that man go through a lot, but he still hold on. You like on the brim to let go tonight. Michelin, man, the world shot her beyond. Michelin, you might have the brim to let go. Now you're all shenai. But just hold on. Hold on in the name of Jesus. Because God is coming through for you. He's about to show up. The main that the devil used and us as Christians is our past. The devil.

name of Jesus. Hallelujah to the Lamb of God. He's a miracle-working God. He's a God who never fails. He's a right and time God. The Bible says, seek me first, the kingdom of God, and then all his righteousness and all the things shall be added unto you. He's a miracle-working God. We need to serve him. We need to worship him. Mandelbos, Chatrabiando, as much as our cartel are in sin, God can save him. From God can raise Lazarus from the dead. Then what God would do for you? You might be planning to commit suicide. Mandelbos, Chatrabiando. You might say, I can't take life no more. Hey, you're both Chatrabiando.

In the name of Jesus. There is power in the name of Jesus. There is power in the call and the name of Jesus. Hallelujah. We can't do nothing without Jesus. In the book of St. John 3 verse 16, that said, for God so loved the world, and he have gave his only begotten Son, that whosoever believeth in him should not perish, but have everlasting life. That man is Jesus. That man is Jesus. He need to be served. The Bible said, let everything that have breath praise the Lord. Hello, Boko Shatorbianda. Just picture that man, Jesus. Picture him going on the cross for us. He have gave up his life, my unsaved friend, as a ransom for us. Imagine, it is Jesus who have made the sea, who have made the river. And when he was on the cross, imagine he bawled out and thirst. My uncle shot her beyond up. Imagine he said, I'm thirst. Somebody, give me water, man. Don't ever shut up. But they refused and gave him the water, and they gave him the vinegar, man. Don't ever shut up. But when he was on the cross, he said, Father, forgive them, for they know not what they have done. And as Christian, some of us as child of God, we have too much unforgiveness in our heart. We need to forgive them when they fight against us. We need to forgive them. We got Exodus 14 verse 14. That said, the Lord shall fight for you, and he shall hold thy peace. We need to forgive them. You might know say your neighbor, they are trying to kill you. They are trying to walk the witchcraft and destroy you. But forgive them, for they know not what they have done. But I want to tell somebody, once you are a true child of God, and you are a blood washed

1,000 and 2 shall put 10,000 to flight. Glory to your name, Jesus. Hallelujah to your name, Jesus. Mighty God, I worship you, God. He's a miracle-working God. He's a God who never fails. He's an Alpha, he's the Omega. He's a beginning and also the end. I'm going to say something that's going to sound very shocking and surprising. You see, there's many Christians who are saved and well saved. The songwriter said, I'm saved. I'm saved. And I know that I'm. But many persons are saved, but not delivered. You can be saved as Christian, but not yet delivered. You can be saved, but not delivered from the spirit of arrogance. You can be saved, but not delivered from the spirit of lying. Many Christians say, I'm saved and delivered, but you can't when you are delivered until the test come to prove that you are delivered. It's a miracle-working God. He loves us with everlasting love. Glory to your name, Jesus. He loves us, the tribus by when the king of Jordan to the furnace of fire, Shadrach, Meshach, and Abednego. When the king brought them to the fire, and he said unto them to bow down to this father and worship him as their God, but they refused. So guess what? The king turned the furnace of fire. It was 7 times hotter. And when he showed them into it, the God determined that they will not bow. But when they showed them into it,

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Blessed assurance. Jesus is my fortress of glory divine. Hallelujah to your name, Jesus. And you have walked out without even a scar. When you stand up for Jesus, he just stand up for you. When you stand up for the true living God, then he shall stand up for you. My daughter, I want to speak to some prayer warrior, some prayer mother. Who have been going through so much, you felt like to let go, you felt like to give up, you felt like you can't go no further. But I want to challenge you under the power of the Holy Ghost. As a matter

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Are you God that look over the month of December, say God, I'm about to prove myself unto you once more. 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You're a backslider. But I hear God said, my daughter, I'm about to show back myself unto you. And I hear

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Whole place get dark. And my family pray me up. And then when I get to revive, it was the same night. I blacked out again. And when I wake up, I'm telling about the power of God. When I wake up, I found myself in KPH Hospital. But when the nurse said, "What happened to you?" The old girl could say, "Thank you, Jesus." She said, "What happened?" I said, "Thank you, Jesus. Mandra was shot right in there. I should have died. But Jesus' mercy, I've rewrote my life. Glory be to your name, Jesus. Because many of us, even in the city, many of us know we should have died already. But Jesus' mercy, I've rewrote our life. The Bible said, no weapon

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Man, don't know shot away, God can't rescue you. Once in my life, I felt like no one cared about me. But Jesus Christ was in the mood of doing something. Your God's about to show up for you. You might walk out my family. Man, don't know shot away, under. But God's about to show you His salvation. He's about to show you His salvation. Man, the most shattered under. And your God's purpose cannot die. The reason why they don't kill you already, because you're a purpose. It is not that they don't want to kill you, but because you're a purpose. Man, the most shattered. Now you're most shattered under. Damian, you're a purpose. Michael, you're a purpose. You're a vocal shatter. That's why the enemy don't

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Then write you off. They say you will never make it. They say you will never go to university. They say that you will never.

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I don't care how sick you might be in your body. I don't care how the doctor might want to give up on you. I don't care how the doctor might put you down and say you cannot be healed. If it is a HIV, God can heal it. Cancer, God can heal it. 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

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Glory be to your good name, God. My Christian friend, the main thing we need in life is the word of God. You might count.

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Because the book of St. Matthew 4, that they then when Jesus have led up of the spirit into the wilderness to be tempted and tried by the devil. And when you fasted 40 days and 40 nights, the tempter came unto him and said, if thou be the Son of God, then command that this stone be made bread. But Jesus said, it is written, the devil

living God. And in the verse 9, that the devil take him up into a high exceeding mountain and show him all the kingdom, all the glory, the kingdom, and said unto him, if thou wilt fall down and worship me, then all these are gave unto thee. But Jesus said, devil, get thee.

Satan, for it is written, thou shalt worship thy God, and him only shall we praise. Then the Bible said, behold, the devil have leave him, and behold, angels have came and minister unto him. The reason why the devil, many of us as Christians, the falter, because we are receiving the things of the devil. But the Bible said, man, the world shall turn the end, resist the devil, and he shall flee. But many persons that resist him will accept him. But we need to receive it. Man, the world shall turn the end. We need to resist him, and he shall flee from among us. The devil is there to kill, steal, and to destroy. He's there to destroy, to mash a family member, to turn from him against the body. But guess what? God is there to see us through. He's there to set the captive free. Glory be to God. You might own here in the world, in this world, and you're a bobslider. But I said, bobslider, I call your woman in the name of Jesus. I said, I call your woman back in the name of Jesus. The Bible said, obedience is better than sacrifice. Because God has sent Jonah down into Nineveh to warn his people. But Jonah refused to go in Nineveh. But we need to be obedient.

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But I want to tell you that the same seed that a man soweth, is it he shall reap. If you plant ackee, you can't forget mango. If you plant mango, you cannot look to get guinea. The same seed you sow is it you shall reap. If you plant nothing, you can't look to get something. And you have many parents who want to see their children prosper and their children to make it, but need some.

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God is a vengeance God. 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And the meaning that many times as child of God, we forgot about repentance.

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Sin is something that separates us as Christians from the love of the true and living God. Whenever a child of God falter, you get separated from God. But He's still there to forgive us of our sin. We need to be honest to God. And we need to be honest to ourselves first before we can be honest to God. Because if we are not honest unto ourselves, then we can't be honest unto God. But I want to tell you my answer, and I want to challenge you. I want to tell you in the mighty name of Jesus. I want to pray a special prayer for my unseen friend. Mandrabo Shatrabianda. I don't care how long you're in sin. But I want to speak to you. The God can fix it for you. You might have failures in your life, but God can fix it. You might have failures, but God can fix it for you. He can do it again. The whole world might seem to be like it is on your head or on your shoulder, but God can show up for you. I was once there. I was once there. Hallelujah to your name, Jesus. But God has saved me. Mighty God, I pray right now, God, in the mighty name of Jesus. I pray, God, for unsaved God. I pray, mighty God, right now, God, you will touch an unsaved God right now, God, under your power. I pray, God, for some unsaved God to that have been crying out, God, to make a change. God, I pray, God, for an unsaved God who want to seek you, but it's like there's an endurance before them. I pray right now, God, remove the endurance, God, in the name of Jesus. And I pray, God, you will loose an unsaved God under your power, God, by your might, Lord God. I pray, God, you will set the unsaved free right now, God, in the mighty name of Jesus. Because God, some people, God, have been bound up. Bound up by witchcraft, bound up by art of a demon force. But God, you can still loose them. Man, the world shall try be under. Because many persons are in church. And even at church, get baptized. And in the same church, still avert the witchcraft in the church, but they think God don't see. The pastor might don't see you, but there's an unseen eye above us. Many persons lost the fear of Almighty God. But we need to get back to that place. We need to get back to the old lagma. We need to get back to the place that God needs us. You might say, yes, I need unsaved to come to know God, but if we are not living

good works and glorify your Father in heaven. Hallelujah to your name, Jesus. Glory to your name, God. He's a miracle-working God. He's a God who never fails. In the book of Psalms 27, that said, the Lord is my light and my salvation. Of whom shall I be afraid of? When the wicked of mine enemy and my folks, when they came over me to eat up my flesh, they shall stumble and fail. It's a miracle-working God. Oh, glory to your name, God. Oh, marvelous is his name.

My God, I pray right now, God, in the mighty name of Jesus. As I've come, God, to the end of this message, God, I pray right now, God, in the mighty name of Jesus, I cover up, God, this video, God. As I cover up this message, God, I pray, mighty God, in the mighty name of Jesus.

to lay your hand on that component set. It could be in the component or in the TV, but I'm asking you right now by faith in the name of Jesus, whatever you have been listening to CD through, I want to lay and to receive your healing right now by faith in the name of Jesus. I pray for Sister Jerry right now, I pray right now in the name of Jesus. I pray a blessing for Sister Debbie. I pray right now in the mighty name of Jesus. I pray for Sister Jennifer. I pray right now.

I pray, mighty God, in the mighty name of Jesus. I pray, God, right now, God. I pray, God, will send with your spirit up on Jamaica land, God, we love God. I pray, mighty God, in the mighty name of Jesus. I pray, God, for the police force. I pray, mighty God, for the soldier army. I pray, mighty God, for the prime minister, God, this country. I pray, God, in the mighty name of Jesus. Mighty God, you will touch our God. I pray, God, will touch mighty God, for the sins of me, God, in a special way, God. I pray, God, in the mighty name of Jesus. You will give our vision, God, or the leaders, country, God. You have placed God in your hand, mighty God, for a reason. So I pray right now, God, you will save for mighty God. I pray right now, God, in the name of Jesus. I pray, mighty God, for each and everyone, God, or the devil of wrath.

I pray, mighty God, right now, God, every leader, mighty God, every bishop, God, every pastor, God, every church member, God, I pray, God, a blood coverage right now, in the name of Jesus. And I pray, God, for every youngest who are out there, God, in this world, who feel like the only way, God, is to sell their body. I pray God will show them, God, that that is not the only way. Mighty God, show them, God, that you said, God, that our body, God, is the temple of you, Lord Jesus. I pray right now, mighty God, in the mighty name of Jesus, as I pronounce a blessing in the name of Jesus. God has said we are too blessed to be cursed. We are too rooted to uproot. Mandavo Shatrabianda. We are too increased in your God to decrease. The Bible says you got to be rooted and grounded in the name of Jesus. You got to be rooted and grounded in the name of the Lord. I want to leave this with you. My hand safe and my Christian friend. I want to leave this with you. That you are too fully equipped to quit. You are too fully equipped to quit. He's a miracle working God. He loves you with everlasting love. He was once there, but he has saved me.

My name is Kemar Thompson, and I'm going to ask for those that can pray. Just remember me in your prayer. Just remember me in your prayer while I remember you in Jesus' name. God bless you. God bless you.

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By this I know that you favored me, O God, for you never allowed my enemies to triumph over me. 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
1: And all your friends and loved ones.
0: They're nowhere to be found.
1: Are nowhere to
0: remember,
1: be
0: remember,
1: found.
0: Remember, there is a friend.
1: Remember, there's a friend in Jesus.
0: Oh, I love him, I love him.
1: Who will wipe your tears away?
0: I know he will.
1: And if your heart is broken,
0: this is all you have to do.

Ghost, listen. Whatsoever your problem is, whatsoever you are going through,

says God's mercy kept me. So I wouldn't let go. Anybody in here ever felt like giving up? Just throwing in the towel, just giving up. I'm not going to ask you to hunch anybody, but just look at them. That person you're looking at is here tonight only because of God's mercy and His grace. Somebody ought to just tell God, thank you for your mercy and your grace that kept me.

Come on, hunt somebody next to you. I was really down. I was really down. The devil really had me. But God's mercy kept me. I'm here tonight because of God's mercy. Come on now, just thank him. Just thank him.

0: it always been this way?
1: Well, even from the beginning, men hated Jesus. Even though he did nothing but love them and teach them and heal them, they nailed him to a cross. They thought they had killed him, but they only set him free to live in the hearts of people like you and me who believe in him. Then came the apostles, and most of them were killed for telling other people about Jesus. But by that time, it was too late. There were hundreds of people who believed in Jesus. So they tortured them and killed them, and they even left their bodies to rot as an example to other people. But the church kept right on growing, watered by the blood of these precious saints.
0: But Dad, did they want to die?
1: No. They didn't want to die. I mean, many of them had children just like you that they had to leave behind, but they were forced to make a choice. I mean, they could choose to live this one life here on earth and reject Jesus and be damned, or they could choose to believe in the words of Jesus and live forever.
0: I think I understand.
1: Here, maybe this will help you understand.

you've got to remember that it wasn't always this way. I mean, my dad could even pray in school. Of course, they took that away from him, and then it became incorrect for us to believe in the Bible. And after that, they just stripped our right to worship away from us, and we quietly stood by. But son, I hope that you're never put in a position that you have to choose between your faith and your life. But if you are, I know which choice you're going to make. Because I know that Jesus lives inside of you. In the meantime, just pray like I taught you how to. And take care of your mom. And remember that God is the Father.